0: We are the home of all your country favorites in the Susquehanna Valley since 1972. This is Country 105.1. W-I-L-Q.
1: We're counting down the week's top 30 according to Country Air Check. I'm Chase Matthew here with Lon Helton. Another Nashville native, Jelly Roll, is next at number 21 with his new song, Hands.

0: Jelly Roll moving up 3 to number 21. That's Hands Up. We're counting them down here with Chase Matthew. And you mentioned earlier that you saw Jelly Roll at Bridgestone Arena here in Nashville. And then a few years later, you actually had a chance to play the Bridgestone with Keith Urban. What was that like, just as somebody who grew up here in Nashville?
1: Oh, dude. I mean, it's just a few miles to the arena.
2: Yeah, from home. Not too bad.
1: But a long way.
2: Oh, yeah.
1: It's a few miles, but a long way.
2: Well, you know, I had an apartment. It's kind of funny we talk about that because I had an apartment on Broadway for a long time. And me and Ken, my manager, we were standing on my balcony. And you could see Skydeck, you could see Ryman, and you could see Bridgestone, and you could see Ascend, and then you could see the stadium. And we started connecting the dots. And I said, we're going to do Skydeck, sold it out. Ryman, sold it out. And then we're going to do Bridgestone. We did it with Keith. And then and that was a sold-out show, I believe. Mm-hmm. And then I think our next play is Ascend. I think we're going to try to do Ascend headline. Yeah, we'll see.
0: Yeah, real solid way to look at things, one step at a time. I'm going to get back to the countdown here with my co-host Chase Matthew. Well, here's a guy who's played all the places you just mentioned. Here's John Party, number 20, Boots Off.

0: No. John Party up one to number 20, Boots Off. We're counting them down here with Chase Matthew. We talked earlier that you spent last year on the road with Keith Urban. And when he was in here as my co-host, he talked about you.
1: Really?
2: I've gone side stage and watched him in various places from the beginning of his set.
0: Mm-hmm.
2: Because having been in that position and way earlier, I know what he's walking out to. And man, I've watched Chase do it every single place he plays. Two songs in, he has everybody on their feet. Mm-hmm. Every single person in that joint is on their feet, mm-hmm. and they're in, and they're down. He's got them. Two songs in.
0: That sounds like the definition of the TV show The Road.
2: It is. It's true. Yeah. He would have killed that show.
1: Dang. Yo, that's cool. I love you, Keith. I'm smiling ear to ear right now. Yeah, dude. I knew he had his, you know, he's a man of his business. You know, he's keeping his eye on every nook and cranny, but I didn't know that he was watching like that. That's pretty cool. You know, sometimes it was hard. Sometimes it was the third or fourth song by the time we got him up, but you know, I was very surprised when we got to Australia and the crowds there were just off the chain, you know.
0: And yeah.
1: For him to take time to even mention me, let alone take time to watch my show, is just so, you know,
0: yeah.
1: makes me smile.

Keith Urban is number one from 2011. That's Long Hot Summer. Work on him down to Chase Matthew, getting back to this week's chart. At 19, Riley Green, Think As You're Drunk.

0: Riley Green up one at number 19, Think As You Drunk. I'm Lon Helton, and coming up, my co-host Chase Matthews headlines shows in Australia. Country Countdown USA.
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10: A thunderstorm in the area this evening, otherwise partly cloudy, humid tonight. Low tonight, 68. Mostly sunny, a very warm day tomorrow, the high near 89. Partly cloudy for tomorrow night, low 64. Clouds and sun on Monday. Afternoon thunderstorm in spots, the high Monday, 85. Clouds and humid, a stray thunderstorm on Tuesday. High Tuesday afternoon, reaching 86. AccuWeather anytime at WILQ.com. I'm Steve Williams.

0: Lainey Wilson and John Mayer, once again, at number 18, Phone Keys Wallet. We're counting them down here with Chase Matthew. And,
1: you know, it's funny. It had hit records, see the USA, but you also see the world.
2: Yeah.
1: You were in Australia.
2: I was in Australia. Dude, wow. If I could live there, I would. You know, if there's a music city there, I'd probably just go over there for a little bit. But, man, there's something so cool about being able to eat Italian every day for 2 weeks and not feel fat, not get heartburn. I don't know what we got in our food over here, man. I ain't going to get into the politics of that. But, you know, we got to figure something different. That red sauce over there is hitting for sure.
1: I love it. I mean, you were, Sydney, Melbourne?
2: Yeah, man.
1: All the way up to the other side to Perth?
2: Yeah, we went all over. Brisbane. You know, my first time there was into 25 with Keith, mm-hmm. Keith Urban.
1: And that's the way to do Australia, by the way.
2: Yeah, absolutely.
1: With Keith Urban, right?
2: Yeah, man. Such a good time out there with Keith. And then we got to go back this year, top of this year with my band, my whole crew, and, the headline stuff. And man, just to be able to show up and be like, wow, there's people this far away from home, that far across them waters, mm-hmm. that love country music and love my songs too. Mm-hmm. It's just so cool. And, man, I really enjoyed it. Those people are just like us. They're just got a different accent. You know what I mean?
1: Yeah.
2: That's about it. I learned a few new choice words while I was there too, but stuff I can't say on here.
1: I was going to ask.
2: Yeah.
0: I do want to talk more about Australia just a little bit. We'll do it after we hear 17. Here's Dan and Shay and Say So.

0: Dan and Shay once again at number 17, Say So. We're counting them down here with Chase Matthew, talking about your recent trip down to Australia. You know, I was there years ago, but I remember it being, I don't know, just so much more laid back than here. Not as hectic as here, not as chaotic. You know,
1: no, I totally
0: real,
1: what you're saying.
0: A real, an easier vibe than here.
1: I know what you're saying. It's hard to explain it.
2: Yeah, right?
1: The vibes are great. Everybody's extremely nice. There is perfect phone service everywhere. You know,
0: just not as much in a hurry as we are. We seem to be in a hurry.
1: There's not as many people honking their horns and flipping you the bird, and it's everybody's just relaxed, and that's what I like about that. I remember when I came back, it was such a culture shock of the difference. But you see people walking down the road in Australia, they're not glued to their phones like this. They're actually looking around and watching the birds, and you know, going by and trying the little meat on the stick that they're handing you for a free sample. You know, everybody's just smiling. It's like you're in the Rivergate Mall again, you know?
0: I don't know about the mall, but you are right. Very, very friendly in Australia. I want to get back to the countdown here with my co-host, Chase Matthew. This is Hardy, Eric Church, Morgan Wallen, and Tim McGraw at 16, MacArthur. Bye.

0: Hardy, along with Eric Church, Morgan Wallen, and Tim McGraw, number 16, MacArthur. I'm Lon Helton, and coming up, my co-host Chase Matthew reveals how he became part of the current hit by Lauren Elena. Country Countdown
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0: Zach John King up one at number 15, Get to Drinking. Chase Matthew is my co-host, and while we're listening to Zach there, you said that you wanted to talk about him.
1: Lon, I have to just tell you the truth, man. Zach John King is one of them guys that when you meet him, you're like, man, you're the nicest dude in overalls I've ever met in my life. You know,
2: right?
1: But in all seriousness, I had a real opportunity to take him out on the road and do some shows with him. And dude, just such a really humble guy. And I'm not gassing you up. The guy is extremely talented. His songs are great. I know he's been on tour with Morgan and doing a lot of stuff. Just he's like what we were talking about earlier, that cutting edge. He's on that cutting edge of doing something that's genuine to him and just representing this new up and coming side of country very well, very well. And so props to Zach John King, man. I can't wait till I'm opening for him.
0: Yeah, you know better than anybody. It just takes a hit, right? And it looks like he's got one there. He's at number 15, talking about Zach John King. As we get on to number 14 in the countdown, another Zach top, South of Sanity.

0: Zach Top again at number 14, South of Sanity. We're counting them down here with Chase Matthew. We now come to your duet along with Lauren Elena. You were telling me earlier that there's a great story on how this came.
1: Dude, it's insane, honestly. It's kind of wild. You want me to share this right now?
0: Yes, absolutely.
1: All right, you're getting it. The exclusive right here with Mr. Lon Hilton.
0: That's why we're here.
1: this is going to be a funny one. So in 2024, I was on tour with Jason Aldean. And, you know, I am this year as well. But my first time on tour with Jason was 2024. And on that tour was also Miss Lauren Elena. And just became really good friends over just, I guess, music and just kind of bonding with, well, I bonded with her husband, I would say first. It's kind of funny. His name is Cam Arnold. And as we became buddies, he told me, he's like, man, Lauren's got this song that I think she needs to do a duet. It's like, okay, well, let's hear it. And so I jam it with him and he's like, you like it? I was like, I do like it. He's like, you want to give it with Lauren? I was like, dude, I would love to do that song with Lauren. And, so he's like, all right, well, here's the thing. Just stay put. Don't tell anybody I play this for you. So next weekend comes around. I get a call from Lauren. She's like, come to my bus. Come over here. So I go over to the bus, and it's her and Cam, and they're sitting in the front lounge. And she's like, let me play you a song. And she plays All My Exes, the demo. And she's like, so what do you think? I was like, I like this song. She's like, do you really like it? And Cameron's over there in the corner just winking at me like, don't you say you heard it. Like, don't you, you didn't hear this song. He wingmanned the whole thing and told her, hey, you need to get Chase on this song. And so she gets me over there. I listen to it. And then she's like, you think you want to do it? Like, do the song with us in the studio. And we get in the studio. And the day we get in the studio, I tell her, I say, can I tell you something? She's like, what's that? I say, Cameron played me this song before you ever knew about it. And she was so surprised. She could not believe it.
0: You gave up Cam.
1: Yeah, I gave it up. But it's funny. We had to get it off the table. And I think she was mad at Cameron for about 30 seconds until we sang them verses down. And we knew it was meant to be. So it's pretty cool to see where it's at now.
0: Oh, it's always cool when you're inside the top 15, I think. But it is at number 13. Here's Lauren Elena along with my co-host Chase Matthew, All My Exes.

0: Lauren Elena with my co-host Chase Matthew, number 13, All My Exes. I'm Lon Helton, and coming up, Chase visits Mexico for the first time as a guest of Luke Bryan. Country Countdown
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0: Luke Bryan again at number 12, Country, and She Knows It. We're counting him down this week with Chase Matthew. Hey, before we leave Luke, we really should say that you started this year at his 11th annual Crash My Playa down in Cancun. That's a pretty good way to start any year.
1: Dude, that was a party. That was my first time in Mexico, actually. That was a really good time. I had never been, and you know, the weather's great, and the vibes were just high, man. Mm-hmm. If you guys don't know about Crash My Playa, Luke throws this big festival. It's uniquely his, and I had this idea to prank Luke on that night, and so I sent my runner to go buy us a bunch of sombreros, and so we had these I'm telling you, these things could have been a UFO line, like they were huge, and so we put these massive sombreros on, and we ran out there. It was me and Tucker and the Castellos, Priscilla Blog, George Brown, like all of us, and we all ran out there, and I was standing behind Luke. He jumped up on one of the speakers, and he turns around, and my big sombrero blows off my head. I grab somebody else's and throw it on his head, and then he tries to start handing everybody the microphone, like, here, you sing this part. We didn't know the song, like, right. So he plays another song, and he's like, here, sing it, and I kind of felt embarrassed that I didn't know the verses to that one, but man, what a good time, and, you know, I think that's all that matters, man. As long as you're having a good time out there, you're gonna have a good life.
0: Well, that we can agree on, and I do want to talk some more about Crash My Playa in just a little bit, but we are going to get back to the countdown here at number 11. It's John Morgan and Kid Myself.
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0: Serving the Susquehanna Valley for over 50 years. 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
1: We're counting down the week's top 30 according to Country Air Check. I'm Chase Matthew here with Lon Helton. Here's George Burge and Luke Bryan at number 10.

0: George Burge and Luke Bryan at number 10, Ride, Ride, Ride. We're counting them down here with Chase Matthew. And hey, while we listen to that song, you were telling me that you actually heard this a while back.
1: Yeah. So this George Burge record with Luke, speaking of Luke, I remember.

0: it. And it's just, it's so cool to see because that song is now way up the chart.
1: Yeah,
0: and
1: yeah.
0: I remember hearing the demo and it still has that same magic of the first time I heard it, if not more.
2: Yeah, well, that magic has taken it to number 10 for George Burns and Luke Bryan as we get on to number 9 in the countdown, Stella Lefty in Boston.

0: Still a lefty again at number 9 with Boston. We're counting them down here with Chase Matthew. We talked a little bit ago about you being part of Luke Bryan's Crash My Playa earlier this year. A lot of new artists on there. I just wondered if you had a chance to maybe talk to somebody that you didn't know.
1: I feel like I knew the majority of the people there, but, you know, I'd never had an opportunity to have one-on-one time until that trip, you know.
0: Mm-hmm.
1: There was a lot of days when we were all in the pool drunk. I know that for sure. But, you know, with the performance pool, that was really cool because you would look side stage and see all the other artists there. And it was mm-hmm. like we were all just this big. It was almost like we were like a class of Crash My Playa 2026.
0: Yeah. And you mentioned Tucker Wetmore.
1: Yeah. Tucker, I remember my first time meeting Tucker. It was so funny, actually. He had just had his first song kind of, you know, take off on social media.
0: Mm-hmm.
1: We had went to the CMT Awards, and that was that last year they had done them, and we ended up sitting right beside each other. It was crazy. And so I said, hey, man, I'm Chase, you know, it's good to meet you. And we kind of hit it off from there, got his number, and he's just a casual dude and makes good music, and he connects with the fans, and I love that, man. There's something so simple about what he's doing, and it's just working, and I'm a big fan of Tucker for sure.

Tucker Wetmore is number one from earlier this year, Brunette. Chase Matthew is my co-host. As we get back to the chart, here's Kenny Chesney at 8. Carry on.

0: Kenny Chesney once again at number 8. That's Carry On. I'm Lon Helton, and coming up, a song that represents small-town people from my co-host, Chase Matthew. Country Countdown USA.
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12: W-I-L-Q, AccuWeather.
13: A thunderstorm in the area this evening, otherwise partly cloudy, humid tonight. Low tonight, 68. Mostly sunny, a very warm day tomorrow, the high near 89. Partly cloudy for tomorrow night, low 64. Clouds and sun on Monday. Afternoon thunderstorm in spots, the high Monday, 85. Clouds and humid, a stray thunderstorm on Tuesday. High Tuesday afternoon, reaching 86. AccuWeather anytime at WILQ.com. 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

0: Taylor Swift once again at number 7. I knew it, I knew you. Chase Matthew giving me a hand counting down the hits this week. Of course, your latest single is Holding It Down. You're one of the writers on this, so just give me the background where this comes from.
1: Yeah, man. Well, one of our writers, his name is Ethan Eskew, and he's so talented, and he actually is from Nashville as well, this area, and so we're good buddies, and he sent me this song. He's like, man, we wrote this one this week. What do you think of this? And I was like, dude, I really like this. This is cool. You know, it represents the small town people, the small town heroes as well. You know, mm-hmm. I feel like there's a lot of people in every small town, every city that are overlooked and, they need more recognition. And I feel like this song really represents that well. And we all kind of got together and it came out to just be something that I feel like is going to go down as one of my biggest songs one day, you know, it's pretty cool to see it climbing the charts. It's a really good record. I love to play it live and yeah, holding it down.
0: It is my co-host Chase Matthew holding it down.

0: That's the latest single from my co-host Chase Matthew, Holding It Down. And gotta talk about the video here. I mean, this is pretty dramatic featuring all these small town heroes.
1: Yeah, absolutely. I mean, the music video, when we filmed it, I know that it was, when we got the first edit back, it was just so heartfelt. I remember there was people crying. I played it for the label with Warner, and there were just folks that were just like, wow, that really touched me, you know, and that's how it should be, you know. We actually got to partner up with the Mount Juliet Fire Department here right outside of Nashville.
0: Right.
1: Just kind of painted the scene for, you know, what the fire department does and what they're capable of. And I don't want to spoil too much of it, but y'all go check the video out.
0: Yeah,
1: Holding It Down.
0: It is moving. Holding It Down from my co-host Chase Matthew. As we get back to the countdown, we're at 6, Kane Brown and Woman.
2: 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The boys are all over.

0: Kane Brown, once again at number six, Woman.
1: I'm Chase Matthew here with Lon Helton. Coming up, Lon and I will get the top five. Country Countdown
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0: Bailey Zimmerman once again, the number 5 Chevy Silverado. Chase Matthew is my co-host this week, and up next in the countdown is Jason Aldean. And a bit ago, we heard Jason say how much he likes your music and that you were breaking down barriers. And it strikes me that you two guys kind of have that in common, because early in his career, he broke a lot of barriers. And just wondering, since you're on the road together now, if you've had a chance to kind of talk about those similarities.
1: Yeah, we've definitely had some pretty cool conversations. Man, I remember that first night on tour with Jason in 2024. I'd come off the stage and I was, dude, I mean, by the way, let me get this out of the way. I'm one of the biggest Aldean fans of all time. Like, I grew up on Jason, and I told him that. I said, Jason, I grew up listening to music. He said, that makes me feel old. And then I even told him last time we was on the phone a few weeks ago, I said, hey man, I just appreciate having you in my corner. You know, you're like my country music dad. He's like, whoa, yeah, let's keep it to brother. Sure. Let's keep it to brother. All right. And I was like,
2: older brother,
1: man, you know, we've had some conversations about the industry. You know, I feel like there's some times where I've been discouraged and, you know, I would be like, man, you know, Jason, I worked hard this year. Why did I not get at least a nomination for this or, you know, something? And he's like, man, you just got to know, man, like not always in the industry do the charts portray what's really going on, you know, and don't let that discourage you, because you will have your moment. And I think him just kind of patting me on the back and let me know, like, hey man, you're on the right mm-hmm. track, you know, that felt good, you know, to have him in my corner.
0: I would think it's always good to have a guy like Jason Aldean in your corner. Of course, he has had a bunch of chart success. This is his 32nd number one song, now at number 4, Jason Aldean, Don't Tell on Me.

0: That song spent a couple weeks at number one, now at number four, Jason Aldean, Don't Tell on Me.
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1: 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Coming up, Lon and I will get the number one song in the USA. 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

0: Ella Langley and Morgan Wallen up one, and number two, I Can't Love You Anymore. Chase Matthew is my co-host, and hey, before we get to the number one song, just kind of curious if there's anything else going on in your life that I didn't ask you about or maybe we don't know about.
1: Yeah, no, I definitely, I'm always, like I said, always working on something, but
0: I know you are.
1: Aside from the music, I'm always making YouTube videos on my car culture stuff, always building something fast or tearing something up. I just recently purchased my forever property, and I'm really excited about that. And I named it Chasing Acres.
0: I like it.
1: Pretty
0: like
1: cool.
0: It.
1: Pretty cool. But you know, we're having a lot of good times out there, man. And just kind of finding my space there to relax and unwind. And I feel like I've worked really hard to earn that space. And so I'm just in the process of learning how to protect it. And you know, grow hay and cut hay. We just cut hay yesterday. And so, yeah, anyways, a lot of that stuff going on.
0: You showed me a picture of one thing, but I see you got the pond.
1: Oh, yeah, got a couple of ponds.
0: I'm not sure where a pond becomes a little lake, but.
1: Yeah, it's pretty large, but it's not a lake, but it's a good time, man.
0: It sounds like it, but then again, knowing you, I think you always have a pretty good time. We are going to move on here to the number one song in the USA. Here's Morgan Wallen, Don't We?

0: Morgan Wallen, his 22nd number one, Don't We? And there they are, the top 30 country hits in the USA as compiled by Country Air Check. We've been counting them down with Chase Matthew. And as we said, hit records mean you see the USA, and you got some dates there for us.
1: Yeah, man. We're going to be in Mentor, Ohio on August 11th, Wheatland, California on the 14th, Fresno, California on the 15th, and another one in San Diego on the 16th. And then the following weekend, we've got Charleston, West Virginia. Love it there. On the 21st, Cincinnati on the 22nd, Rhinebeck, New York on the 25th, Bossier City on the 27th, and Orange Beach, Alabama on the 29th. That's at the Wharf. I'm excited about
0: that. Oh, yeah,
1: one.
0: That's always a good one. Current hit, of course, Holding It Down, and the duet with Lauren Elena, All My Exes. Best luck with them. And as always, man, I enjoyed so much to have you in here and catching up and help me count down the hits.
1: Yeah, man, thanks for having me, and I always dream of doing this. So thanks for the opportunity, man.
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3: A thunderstorm in the area this evening, otherwise partly cloudy, humid tonight. Low tonight, 68. Mostly sunny, a very warm day tomorrow, the high near 89. Partly cloudy for tomorrow night, low 64. Clouds and sun on Monday. Afternoon thunderstorm in spots, the high Monday, 85. Clouds and humid, a stray thunderstorm on Tuesday. High Tuesday afternoon, reaching 86. AccuWeather anytime at WILQ.com. I'm Steve Williams.

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It's the Up All Night Show with Eric Spencer. 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
8: WILQ AccuWeather.
9: A thunderstorm in the area this evening, otherwise partly cloudy, humid tonight. Low tonight, 68. Mostly sunny, a very warm day tomorrow, the high near 89. Partly cloudy for tomorrow night, low 64. Clouds and sun on Monday. Afternoon thunderstorm in spots, the high Monday, 85. Clouds and humid, a stray thunderstorm on Tuesday. High Tuesday afternoon, reaching 86. AccuWeather anytime at WILQ.com. 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
6: A thunderstorm in the area this evening, otherwise partly cloudy, humid tonight. Low tonight, 68. Mostly sunny, a very warm day tomorrow, the high near 89. Partly cloudy for tomorrow night, low 64. Clouds and sun on Monday. Afternoon thunderstorm in spots, the high Monday, 85. Clouds and humid, a stray thunderstorm on Tuesday. High Tuesday afternoon, reaching 86. AccuWeather anytime at WILQ.com. I'm Steve Williams.

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4: WILQ AccuWeather.
5: A thunderstorm in the area this evening, otherwise partly cloudy, humid tonight. Low tonight, 68. Mostly sunny, a very warm day tomorrow, the high near 89. Partly cloudy for tomorrow night, low 64. Clouds and sun on Monday. Afternoon thunderstorm in spots. The high Monday, 85. Clouds and humid. A stray thunderstorm on Tuesday. High Tuesday afternoon, reaching 86. AccuWeather anytime at WILQ.com. 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
2: WILQ AccuWeather. Partly cloudy, humid overnight, low 68. It'll be sunny and warm on Sunday with a high 89. Partly cloudy for Sunday evening and lows near 64. Clouds and sun, humid Monday. Could see an afternoon thunderstorm in spots, high 85. For Tuesday, mostly cloudy, humid, and a stray thunderstorm in the area. High for Tuesday at 86. Wednesday, cloudy with a high near 85. AccuWeather anytime at WILQ.com. 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
6: Partly cloudy, humid overnight, low 68. It'll be sunny and warm on Sunday with a high 89. Partly cloudy for Sunday evening and lows near 64. Clouds and sun, humid Monday. Could see an afternoon thunderstorm in spots, high 85. For Tuesday, mostly cloudy, humid, and a stray thunderstorm in the area. High for Tuesday at 86. Wednesday, cloudy with a high near 85. AccuWeather anytime at WILQ.com. 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
1: WILQ AccuWeather.
2: Partly cloudy, humid overnight, low 68. It'll be sunny and warm on Sunday with a high 89. Partly cloudy for Sunday evening and lows near 64. Clouds and sun, humid Monday. Could see an afternoon thunderstorm in spots, high 85. For Tuesday, mostly cloudy, humid, and a stray thunderstorm in the area. High for Tuesday at 86. Wednesday, cloudy with a high near 85. AccuWeather anytime at WILQ.com. 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
5: WILQ AccuWeather.
6: Partly cloudy, humid overnight, low 68. It'll be sunny and warm on Sunday with a high 89. Partly cloudy for Sunday evening and lows near 64. Clouds and sun, humid Monday. Could see an afternoon thunderstorm in spots, high 85. For Tuesday, mostly cloudy, humid, and a stray thunderstorm in the area. High for Tuesday at 86. Wednesday, cloudy with a high near 85. AccuWeather anytime at WILQ.com. 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
0: 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Portions of today's programming may have been previously recorded.
2: It's that time of year for a new school year to start. 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
4: Partly cloudy, humid overnight, low 68. It'll be sunny and warm on Sunday with a high 89. Partly cloudy for Sunday evening and lows near 64. Clouds and sun, humid Monday. Could see an afternoon thunderstorm in spots, high 85. For Tuesday, mostly cloudy, humid, and a stray thunderstorm in the area. High for Tuesday at 86. Wednesday, cloudy with a high near 85. AccuWeather anytime at WILQ.com. 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
4: WILQ, AccuWeather. Partly cloudy, humid overnight, low 68. It'll be sunny and warm on Sunday with a high 89. Partly cloudy for Sunday evening and lows near 64. Clouds and sun, humid Monday. Could see an afternoon thunderstorm in spots, high 85. For Tuesday, mostly cloudy, humid, and a stray thunderstorm in the area. High for Tuesday at 86. Wednesday, cloudy with a high near 85. AccuWeather anytime at WILQ.com. 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
5: WILQ, AccuWeather.
6: Partly cloudy, humid, overnight low 68. It'll be sunny and warm on Sunday with a high 89. Partly cloudy for Sunday evening and lows near 64. Clouds and sun, humid Monday. Could see an afternoon thunderstorm in spots, high 85. For Tuesday, mostly cloudy, humid, and a stray thunderstorm in the area. High for Tuesday at 86. Wednesday, cloudy with a high near 85. AccuWeather anytime at WILQ.com. 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
9: Partly cloudy, humid overnight, low 68. It'll be sunny and warm on Sunday with a high 89. Partly cloudy for Sunday evening and lows near 64. Clouds and sun, humid Monday. Could see an afternoon thunderstorm in spots, high 85. For Tuesday, mostly cloudy, humid, and a stray thunderstorm in the area. High for Tuesday at 86. Wednesday, cloudy with a high near 85. AccuWeather anytime at WILQ.com. I'm Steve Williams.
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2: W-I-L-Q, AccuWeather.
3: Partly cloudy, humid overnight, low 68. It'll be sunny and warm on Sunday with a high 89. Partly cloudy for Sunday evening and lows near 64. Clouds and sun, humid Monday. Could see an afternoon thunderstorm in spots, high 85. For Tuesday, mostly cloudy, humid, and a stray thunderstorm in the area. High for Tuesday at 86. Wednesday, cloudy with a high near 85. AccuWeather anytime at WILQ.com. 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

0: 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We have another hour just around the corner.
1: Have you ever thought about working in a school setting? The Williamsport Area School District is hiring both certified and non-certified substitute teachers at a starting rate of $150 a day for those with certification and $125 a day for those with non-certification. 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Substitute positions for aides and custodians are also currently available. 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The Williamsport Area School District is an equal opportunity employer.
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4: Partly cloudy, humid overnight, low 68. It'll be sunny and warm on Sunday with a high 89. Partly cloudy for Sunday evening and lows near 64. Clouds and sun, humid Monday. Could see an afternoon thunderstorm in spots, high 85. For Tuesday, mostly cloudy, humid, and a stray thunderstorm in the area. High for Tuesday at 86. Wednesday, cloudy with a high near 85. AccuWeather anytime at WILQ.com. 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
2: W-I-L-Q, AccuWeather. Today mostly sunny and warm and a bit less humid though. High today near 90. Partly cloudy for tonight, low 63. Tomorrow, times of clouds and sun, humid afternoon thunderstorm. That could bring some downpours and some damaging wind. High tomorrow afternoon at 86. Clouds and sun, a stray thunderstorm on Tuesday. High for Tuesday afternoon, 87. AccuWeather anytime at WILQ.com. 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
8: News. I'm Deborah Valentine. Iran's Supreme National Security Council issuing a list of demands they say the U.S. must comply with or the Strait of Hormuz will remain closed. Fox's Jill Nato.
9: The council issued a statement saying the U.S. must never threaten Iran again and must permanently end the war. The council also said the U.S. must lift the naval blockade of Iranian ports and withdraw its military from the area.
8: The White House has not publicly responded to the demands. Former National Institute of Health Director Dr. Anthony Fauci in contempt of Congress after he pled the fifth over 100 times during testimony opening the door for a possible prosecution. Senator Roger Marshall of Kansas on Fox's The Big Weekend Show.
10: We need to investigate the cover-up. We need to investigate the auto pin. Is the auto pin even legitimate? And then and just follow the money as well.
8: Some lawmakers question whether Fauci is protected by former President Biden's pardon. 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
11: It's going to be a clear and sunny day today with a high of 88. My name's Griffin Brown, and this is your Backyard Broadcasting News. Lycoming County officials say changes at the county landfill are beginning to pay off. Commissioners were told net revenue increased by nearly $1.5 million compared with the same period last year, while tonnage rose by more than 3,600 tons. Officials credit a new management team brought in earlier this year and more careful spending on capital projects. Commissioners say the landfill is moving in a more positive financial direction and praised employees for helping turn the operations around. However, no information is available on whether or not any employees who helped turn the operation around received a raise. 11 men are facing charges in connection with an alleged human trafficking operation at the former Green Spa and Massage in Loyal Sauk Township. State police say that the men patronized women at the business for sexual acts between April and June. Each is charged with felony patronizing a victim of human trafficking and a misdemeanor prostitution-related offense. The charges follow a six-month investigation and a June raid that led to the spa's closure. All 11 men were released on $50,000 bail. The Loyal Sauk Township School Board has approved a $3 million settlement in a lawsuit over the district's response to sexual abuse by a former coach. The case involved a former student who alleged the district failed to adequately respond to abuse committed by former coach Kelly Vassallo. Superintendent Brooke Biter says insurance will cover the settlement in full with no impact on the district budget. One board member called the case a shameful episode and said the district failed the victim. Muncie Township's solicitor says a developer seeking to build a data center may have skipped a required step in the zoning process. Joseph Orso says Donko Holdings filed for a conditional use hearing without first asking the township zoning officer for a determination. The developer later claimed its application should be deemed approved. Orso says residents can challenge that approval while the township continues drafting new zoning regulations for data centers with a public hearing tentatively planned for November. And coming up next in sports for baseball, the Williamsport Crosscutters fell to Mahoning Valley 7-2 Saturday night. Williamsport managed just 5 hits, while starter Kenny Fabian allowed all 7 runs. The Cutters will try to take the 3-game series this afternoon at 2:05. And for football, St. John Newman will launch the area's first varsity girls flag football team this spring. 7 players have already signed up, with Ed Herrer serving as head coach. School officials hope the new program will encourage other area schools to follow. I'm Griffin Brown, and that was your Backyard Broadcasting News.
12: WILQ, AccuWeather. Today mostly sunny and warm and a bit less humid, though. High today near 90. Partly cloudy for tonight, low 63. Tomorrow, times of clouds and sun, humid afternoon thunderstorm. That could bring some downpours and some damaging wind. High tomorrow afternoon at 86. Clouds and sun, a stray thunderstorm on Tuesday. High for Tuesday afternoon, 87. AccuWeather anytime at WILQ.com. 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
4: WILQ AccuWeather.
5: Today, mostly sunny and warm and a bit less humid, though. High today near 90. Partly cloudy for tonight, low 63. Tomorrow, times of clouds and sun, humid afternoon thunderstorm. That could bring some downpours and some damaging wind. High tomorrow afternoon at 86. Clouds and sun, a stray thunderstorm on Tuesday. High for Tuesday afternoon, 87. AccuWeather anytime at WILQ.com. 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

0: I swear every time I hear Kenny Chesney, I feel like I'm on a beach with an umbrella drink.
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whiskey, Top Jack, and a cherry Coke town. 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This is where the car broke down. 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
1: 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Every week, this public affairs show shines a spotlight on people and programs in our communities that improve the quality of life in Lycoming County and beyond. I'm Freddie Hammer, host of In Touch and news director at Backyard Broadcasting. Many people know they should create a will or update an existing estate plan, but it's often something that they put off. 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That starts up tomorrow through August 14th. Jason McCacken's here with us today from First Community Foundation Partnership. 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
2: Thanks for having us.
1: It's going to be a great time to hear all about this. It's really a couple days of things going on.
2: Yeah, so it's a very unique opportunity that we've put together. So the Pennsylvania Council on Foundations has identified, and this is a trend that's happened sort of across the U.S. in various areas, but
1: okay.
2: They put together what they call the PA Giving Pledge, with the idea that there's research that has been done, and we're in that period of time where there's this great wealth transfer going from generation to generation.
1: Okay.
2: And so if people give 5% of their estate plans back to charities through the local community foundation, this transfer could actually build $21 billion to help local nonprofits. So the idea of having your will ready is an important step. So we've partnered with numerous attorneys to try to do this, but also want to have basically local attorneys talk about the idea of, is there something philanthropic you want to give back to your community?
1: This is what you guys do. This is just another great opportunity to build wealth for the community.
2: Yeah, so we work with individual donors. People come to us when they want to set up a scholarship. If they want to set up a designated fund to name certain nonprofits in their future, we also have people that set up plans to support a cause, such as like the arts or the pets or various reasons. So the idea is if you've got anything with philanthropy, we should be your number one call. It's at your local community foundation. We've been here since 1916. We're celebrating 110 years.
1: Wow.
2: And we customize everything to what the donor's wishes are. So even if you don't know what you want to do, we're here as a resource.
1: I'd love to see the records from 1910.
2: Yeah, it's amazing when you think back. We were founded with three gentlemen coming together and started the first endowment with $33.
1: Wow.
2: They made their first grants during the Great Depression. And since then, we have grown. We manage over $185 million in assets, more than 400 funds. And each of those funds is unique as the donor that created them.
1: Absolutely. And so many opportunities for people. And this Will Week is really a great one. I mean, we can really get people all sort of settled. Why do you think people put it off?
2: Well, I just think it's one of those things. It's something that people don't want to talk about. It's something for the future.
1: You're right.
2: They don't want to wrap their heads around that idea. But when it comes down to the basic concept of it is that at some point you are going to need a will. So we're trying to take that barrier away and make it helpful. So we've partnered with 12 attorneys throughout the area that work in estate planning.
1: Yeah.
2: And each of those attorneys have agreed to give a 15% discount off of their services. And the way to get that is that you've got to call during the week of August 10th through August 14th.
1: Okay.
2: And just mention FCFP Will Week and tell them that you heard about this program and you want to be a part of it. You don't have to have your estate plans done that week. You can set it up for a future, a month, a couple weeks out, whatever is comfortable for you. You work that out with that local attorney.
1: Okay.
2: But as a result, they're going to give you a 15% discount. So it's eliminating that barrier. And so, you know, we think it's important that people should have wills. You know, we would really greatly appreciate it if you want to give 5% back to support some kind of nonprofit entity or set up a scholarship for your high school. But the idea is we just think it's important that individuals should have a will, and we're trying to remove that barrier and make it now the time during Will Week.
1: Is this also for people that do not have significant wealth like that?
2: Yeah, because, I mean, if you don't make the decision what you're going to do, the state is going to decide how that should be done. So
1: yeah.
2: It's just a great opportunity for you to say, what are your intentions? And so you want money to go to your kids. You want money to go to your church. You want money to go to whatever your purposes are. So it's an opportunity for you to get those wishes put down on paper. And we always encourage that is something that everybody should do, no matter what stage of life you're in. And, you know, you can always go back and change it later. So if you have a will and need to get it updated, this is a good opportunity. You're going to get a 15% discount. If you have never had a will and you want to have that conversation to get one created, take advantage of this opportunity.
1: Where can we find the information about the 15 participating attorneys?
2: So you can go to our website, FCFP Partnership. 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
3: Oh, they're elder law.
2: Yeah, so a lot of these do work in elder law. And so all of these do estate planning, and so we've partnered with them. And so the idea is that we've identified the experts. We've asked them to partner with us. They're going to offer the discount. And so go to our webpage. There's information on each of these attorneys on there. You can sort of pick and choose who you feel most comfortable with and then call them and make sure you mention FCFP Will Week to make sure you get your discount. But you have to call between the week of August 10th to the 14th.
3: Starting tomorrow through Friday. You know, I was wondering about when did this start? Will Week 2026. Was there a Will Week 2025?
2: So this is a new initiative for us. We do feel like it is something we will do going forward.
3: Okay.
2: But it all stems back to this idea of this PA giving pledge. So Pennsylvanians have a significant amount of wealth that's going to transfer from one generation to the next. And so you can go to the PA giving pledge. They have their own website, but this is basically initiative of all the community foundations throughout Pennsylvania.
3: Oh.
2: And so we've seen this as just a great opportunity to educate people about giving back to what's important to you. So if you look at through what you do in your daily life, you are likely impacted some way by a 501c3 nonprofit.
3: Oh, yeah.
2: So either the hospital you go to, where your children's child care is at, your local church, you know, the animal shelters throughout the area. These are all nonprofit organizations. And so the work we do is partnering with nonprofits to support them with financial resources. So we run competitive grant rounds throughout the year that they can compete for. But, you know, if you are passionate about an organization, I've got donors that have changed what they were doing through their estate plans. So, for example, a donor might say, I'm just going to give a lump sum of dollars to my local church. You can do that. But what is the church going to do with this big balloon payment at the beginning? Are they going to be financially responsible and invest it? Are they just going to spend it on an urgent project?
3: Oh.
2: If you set up an endowment with us, the fund will be set up in perpetuity. So your legacy lives on forever. So every year, that organization is going to get a check in your name, and they're going to live off the earnings of the proceeds off of that fund for forever. And so we've got donors that will set up a family legacy fund, and their name will continue in perpetuity. But that organization will then be able to budget annually, knowing they're going to get X amount of dollars off the proceeds of the earnings of that fund every year. So it's like giving your kid an allowance.
3: The nest egg is there.
2: Yeah. So the nest egg is going to continue to produce. And so that is what we're doing is we're trying to make the case of, by giving just a small a portion of your estate plans and identifying that through your will, you are leaving your legacy, protecting your family's name or putting your name. But those nonprofits that you support on an annual basis, one of the hardest things for them to do is to replace those dollars when you've passed. If you set up an endowment fund, your name will live on forever. Your support of that organization will continue forever. And then in the end, it'll allow that nonprofit to be stronger because they have a steady source of income coming as if you were continuing to make that annual gift.
3: You can make that impact with your family, but really with the community as well. I mean, in any way.
2: Yeah. And, you know, and we're able to work with these attorneys and help donors really customize those plans. So we tell attorneys all the time, if you've got a donor that is philanthropic, they want to set something up, give us a call. We can be a resource for them. But we've also had donors that have come to us and said, I don't know what the most urgent needs are. I don't know where my dollars would be best well spent. And we're able to help talk to them, find out what their interests are, and point them in the right direction and connect them with organizations that make a meaningful impact on the community that we've all, you know, grown to love.
3: The First Community Foundation Partnership is kind of a middleman between the lawyer and the client.
2: Yeah, so, you know, we help with that as the middleman piece. Basically, we do get the introduction. But basically what we do is we listen to the client and say, what are your wishes? How could we help you establish what you want to have done? And so once we do that, and then upon the donor passing and their estate closes and comes to us, those dollars are then invested. And we invest those and get great returns in order to allow them to continue to grow, to cover the cost of inflation and to cover the growth of the fund in the long term. So if you look back over history, we've got funds that date back to the 1930s that were started with, you know, a decent sized gift that have now grown to 10 to 15 times the amount of what they are. And, you know, the amount that those dollars are putting back into the community on an annual basis in these donors' names is just something that's remarkable to think back that here's a donor that had foresight to try to make sure that their community was taken care of or they wanted to better a product and were able to help with that. So while we are the middleman, we sort of become the conduit to allow this to work. And then we have a staff that manages us. So between the investments of the fund to, you know, making sure that the grants are done properly, to making sure that all the accountability is taken care of, that's what we do. And we take care of that with the timeline of forever.
3: What kind of experience do the people that help with these situations have? Do you have, to, like, you know, an accounting degree, or are there all kinds of people that you employ over there?
2: So we've got a variety of people that we employ. So we've got several offices within the First Community Foundation. So I work in the development and fundraising, and we've got three staff members that work with that. And we've got pretty much, you know, over 80 years of experience collectively between us.
3: Yeah.
2: And so the idea is that our job is to work with the donor, find out what their interests are, capture all that into a document so that, you know, this can go on for forever. Then we have a finance office that actually works with a committee of our board. We've got a finance committee. We have a chief outsourced financial officer, Cambridge and Associates,
3: okay,
2: out of Boston, and they manage the assets. And so they, you know, try to invest the dollars to get us the greatest returns with the idea that we're going to spend out a portion of those earnings on an annual basis. So they do the calculations. And then from there, our grant-making team and our scholarship team puts those dollars back out into the community. And so, you know, we've got the ability for nonprofits to apply for grants. Some of them are designated funds where the organizations get cut a check just at the beginning of the year. We do a lot of scholarships working with all the area school districts. And so then we basically put the dollars into the community, and then we measure the accountability to make sure that those dollars were used. And then our communication staff will report of how those dollars were put to good use.
3: Do you communicate with the other First Community Foundation partnerships around the state? Like, are you inspiring others to do the same Will Week 2026?
2: Yes. So actually, the Pennsylvania Council of Foundations, we are a member of that.
3: I
2: so,
3: see.
2: All of the Pennsylvania community foundations come together. We have an annual conference every year. And so Mike Batchelor, who used to be the director of the Erie Community Foundation, is now leading this initiative, and he's the one that's sort of behind that. I am actually working with Mike as sort of we're taking what we are modeling here in our area at the First Community Foundation. We are putting that idea together, and I will present how we have carried through with Will Week so that other community foundations can model off of us. So when we go to our fall conference, I will present at that conference and sort of share the results that we've had and what we've done through the local community. So we are sort of, you know, leading this charge, but it is statewide that every community foundation is doing either something very similar to this. They all work with individual donors and create funds, making sure they support the local community. But the idea of Will Week and what we're doing, we will teach those other organizations of how to put this together.
3: I'm so far off experience with money. I go to the arts and crafts right away, but you guys thinking about the percentages and all the different things like that.
2: Yeah, and you know, the unique thing is that every donor has a different desire, a different wish.
3: Yeah.
2: And so that's where I think like my job and the job of our staff has really come together is we're here to help you. So, you know, if you come in and you're an animal lover and you want to support animals, we would ask you, you know, do you prefer cats versus dogs or do you just like all animals? What is your passion? So we will follow your passion and create something that will allow you to do this. And we have donors that will give us outright dollars to create these funds while they're living. But most donors can make their largest gift is through their estate plans. And that's why we are pushing Will Week. For people to not only prepare for their families, but to also think about their community and those pieces. So we get very customized when it comes to this. So I always say to a donor, we are not going to create a fund until you're completely satisfied with what that fund is. And so, you know, I've had donors that have come in and created and know what they want, and we can do this in a matter of weeks. And I've had donors that have taken a year or more to, as they go through the process, they change their mind or they see something that they really like or they get connected to a new nonprofit. And so we're able to work in all those scenarios because at the end, I mean, it's your legacy. It's your desires. It's your plan. It's your money. And so what do you want to do with it? And, you know, allow us to be the stewards in order to keep that vision moving.
3: It must just create so much peace of mind for people. Even if you're a young person, you can do this. This is not for elderly. This is for anybody.
2: Yeah, this is for anybody. And so, you know, the idea is that We just want to make sure that people have an estate plan. And it is something that people put off. You know, I've been guilty of that as well. You know, mine needs revised. And so the idea is over time, you're going to change what your long-term plans are. And so as you're doing that, people procrastinate this. Mm-hmm. I mean, it is one of the things that people do continue to procrastinate about. And so we're just trying to take one of those barriers. So we're giving it a little bit more that if you've not thought about it, at least think about it. If you want to take the step, we are reducing the cost and giving you an incentive to do that with that 15% discount. But it's just an opportunity for you to cross that item off the list. A lot of people have it in the back of their mind of, I've got to do this. I've got to create a will.
3: Almost
2: I've got
3: like
2: to
3: a dread.
2: And it does. And so trying to make that a positive, because once you have that in place, that's going to take something off your list. And, you know, we all like to cross those items off our
3: Absolutely.
2: List of our to-do list. And so this is one that we just thought it was important for us to sort of endorse and get behind. You know, we do want people to look at the PA Giving Pledge. And so you can go to our website and link to the PA Giving Pledge website to learn more about that. But it's just, it's one of those things that we do feel it's important that people should take the time to really have a conversation and think about.
3: Tell me a little bit about the First Community Foundation and how you have nonprofits that you can help on site and your location.
2: Yeah, so nonprofits, we are a resource for nonprofits throughout the area. So a lot of people know us for Raise the Region, you know, the large collective fundraiser we do in partnership with the Blaze Alexander Family Dealerships, and we'll raise several $1 million in a 36-hour time period.
3: Amazing.
2: But several years ago, we purchased the former Ross Club. So it's right in downtown Williamsport, across from the Ginetti Hotel. And that building, we have sort of given as a resource to nonprofits. So nonprofits have the ability to come in and use our space. So if they have a large board meeting or they have a training seminar they want to do, we have a conference room. We've got a meeting presentation room that they can come in and they can hold their meetings there. We also subscribe to a database called Foundation Center.
3: Okay.
2: And that is a database of foundations. So we are in that database. You can find us. But people looking for, you know, grants in the area can go to our website. But they can also search this national database. And so we've had nonprofits come in and search other funders and have used that as an opportunity to apply for grants. And we've had local nonprofits that were successful using our database and getting grants from other funders as well. So we offer these resources to nonprofits. We also offer training throughout the year on various topics. So the Philanthropy Center, as we call it, is really just a great resource for nonprofits for learning, collaborating, education, and holding their board meetings if they need that space.
3: You can go to fcfpartnership.org, right?
2: Correct. fcfpartnership.org is our website. That's where you'll find us. We're here as a resource to all the local nonprofits and a resource for people that want to be philanthropic and support either through supporting nonprofits or even working through a scholarship. We do a lot of scholarship work in the region for all the area high schools.
3: Is there like a list of scholarships on your website that people can apply for?
2: Yeah. So every year our scholarships are available. So if you could just go to our website, there is a scholarship tab and students apply directly through our website to be part of that. So always just a great resource, fcfpartnership.org. We're also on Facebook. Check us out. Follow what we're doing. It's just a great way if you're looking for grants as a nonprofit, if you're looking for scholarship dollars, or if you want to help somebody and create a fund, we are a resource there as well.
3: You're kind of a think tank in a way.
2: Yeah, I mean, we're a community resource. You know, we partner on a variety of different projects, and we've done countless things. I mean, just the idea of Raise the Region in itself
3: really
2: is a partnership with over 330 nonprofits in our area. And while we raise, you know, over $2 million through that program on an annual basis, I look and say it has made nonprofits in our region stronger because they learn how to do marketing. They learn how to ask for dollars. And so really that's what we're at is our mission is to improve life in North Central PA by strengthening the nonprofit community through the services they provide. And if you look at your daily life, you come across a nonprofit in something that you or a neighbor. So you think of the food banks and the shelters, the child care facilities, the schools. There's always something and there's always somebody with need. And so we become a partner with them to make them stronger because, as I said, every day you are touched by some kind of aspect related to a nonprofit organization.
3: Well, we're grateful for your opportunity to get us involved in this Will Week 2026. Tell us a little bit more, one more time, about how you can get a discount with some of the local lawyers here about getting your will taken care of.
2: Yeah, so the best place to do is to visit us online at fcf.com. partnership.org/willweek. If you go there, you will find the list of 12 participating attorneys. Those attorneys are there to help you basically create your estate plans.
3: Okay.
2: And so you can get a will done with a 15% discount. In order to get that discount, you have to call, you know, starting this week, call and mention FCFP Will Week, that you want to be part of that program. They will give you a 15%. Your will does not have to be done that week. You can set up an appointment at your convenience, but you do want to take advantage of this. And, you know, we're encouraging people to get their estate plans in order, something you've been putting off on the back burner for a long time. Now's the opportunity to do it. Take advantage of that discount. You can look at the various attorneys that are there, learn a little bit about each of them. There's links to their web pages as well. So if you have it narrowed down that you've got two different firms you want to look at, you can call them, ask them about their pricing, see how it affects that with a 15% discount. And then we encourage you to get that estate plan made, because we just feel like it's a service to people to take advantage. We're very fortunate for these 12 participating attorney law firms that are all experts in setting up your estate plans and will help make it as easy as possible.
3: I just think it's a wonderful idea, and I'm sure that you're going to get a lot of great response, and I look forward to hearing about how it goes.
2: Yeah, and so, you know, we are excited for it as well. We do feel like it's an important initiative. And so, again, just the educational portion of this and making it aware for people to know that there is an opportunity to, you know, protect your family, protect your loved ones, protect the nonprofits in the area or services that are important to you. And it's a great opportunity, and we're pleased to be part of it.
3: You don't have to set up the appointment to take in the paperwork this week. It's just get your name on their books and make a plan.
2: Yeah, so all you have to do is just make sure you call during that week. That's the crucial part. Mm-hmm. Calling between the 10th and the 14th of August, call and mention FCFP Will Week, and get your appointment booked. So they will book that, but if you're away and you can't take care of it until November, that's fine. But the idea is to make sure you get that appointment so you get the discount, but you have to do it during that week. And then from there, you'll continue through that process of the attorney working through you as what's important to you, what your estate should look like.
3: Is there anything else that you'd want to cover that we haven't talked about this morning before we go?
2: I just think it's a great opportunity. And the idea that everybody has a nonprofit near or dear to them. And as you think through this process, you know, we would appreciate if you would consider giving 5% of the PA Giving Pledge back, because overall the research has shown that this transfer of wealth study was done by the Center for Rural Pennsylvanians estimates that $418 billion will be transferred from one generation to the next in the next 10 years. And so the idea is if Pennsylvanians gave 5% back collectively across the state, that would create $21 billion to support local charities. And so that number is just mind-blowing when you
3: really
2: think
3: is.
2: About that. And I realize that not everybody's going to do something back then. But if you are inclined to help a nonprofit, your estate plans is where you can make your ultimate gift. And so make sure you take care of your family. Make sure you take care of what's important to you. But don't forget those nonprofits, because like I mentioned, those nonprofits are important to you. You've been touched by a nonprofit, or you've seen someone get a benefit from a nonprofit. Take the opportunity to make a gift to make sure that that continues for that next generation.
3: Well, we'll do it for Will Week, which is running August 10th. That's tomorrow through the 14th, this Friday, to receive the 15% discount. 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Jason McCacken, it's been great to see you today.
2: Thanks for having us. We greatly appreciate it. And thanks to all the listeners as well, because we do feel like it's a very important initiative.
3: Thank you so much. 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Thanks for joining us today, Jason.
2: Thank you.
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10: Fox News, I'm Deborah Valentine. The U.S. and Iran continue peace talks as Tehran issues a list of demands for reopening the Strait of Hormuz to international shipping.
11: They include ending the war, withdrawing troops, financial compensation, and removing the U.S. naval blockade. The U.S. has not yet publicly responded.
10: Fox's Anita Vogel reporting. Congress did not approve President Trump's Save America Act before departing Washington for a five-week summer break. Vice President J.D. Vance on Fox's Saturday in America weighs in.
12: The president's priority right now is to get the Save America Act passed. I think it's absurd that we're the most advanced democracy in the entire world, and yet we don't have voter ID. That really has to change.
10: Most Democrats oppose the Save America Act, claiming it will disenfranchise some voters. 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
2: It's going to be a clear and sunny day today with a high of 88. My name is Griffin Brown, and this is your Backyard Broadcasting News. Another arrest is shedding new light on the June 29th shooting in Williamsport that killed 18-year-old Nasir Kramer. Police say the confrontation began as a planned fight between two groups with an agreement that no guns would be used. Investigators allege 23-year-old Zyrese Walker fired the shots that killed Kramer, while 18-year-old Kamaj Lee Smith brought a stolen handgun and drugs to the scene. Smith is now jailed on $250,000 bail, while Walker remains held without bail. A former police chief is jailed in Montour County, accused of assaulting his girlfriend at their Danville area home. Police say 50-year-old Jeremy Talanka allegedly punched the woman in the eye during an argument in June, leaving significant swelling and bruising. Talanka is charged with simple assault and harassment and is being held on a $50,000 bail. He is also facing two separate criminal cases in Columbia County. A preliminary hearing is scheduled for August 11th. A Northumberland County mother is facing a child endangerment charge after police say her 12-year-old son and 9-year-old friend broke into a Jackson Township business. Investigators say the children damaged office equipment and a building, operated a forklift, poured gasoline on the floor, and stole cash and other items. Police say 44-year-old Andrea Maxwell knew her son had a history of leaving home without permission. Her preliminary hearing is scheduled for August 18th. Pennsylvania student loan borrowers are facing new federal repayment rules that could mean fewer options and potentially higher monthly payments. Borrowers with loans taken out after July 1st must choose between the new repayment assistance plan or a tiered standard plan. Parent PLUS borrowers also face tighter restrictions, including loss of access to income-driven repayment and loan forgiveness for new or newly consolidated loans. Experts warn borrowers in default could face wage garnishment and loss of tax refunds or Social Security benefits. And up next for sports, the West Branch Soccer Club wrapped up its 45th annual Youth Soccer Day Camp in Clinton County, the longest-running youth sports camp in the county. The five-day camp drew 130 players for soccer instruction and games, with each camper receiving a ball and T-shirt. The camp was led by Lock Haven's men and women's soccer coaches Patrick Long and Jesse Urquhart, with Lock Haven student-athletes serving as staff. For baseball, the Williamsport Crosscutters fell to Mahoning Valley 7-2 Saturday night. Williamsport managed just 5 hits, while starter Kenny Fabian allowed all 7 runs. I'm Griffin Brown, and that was your Backyard Broadcasting News Update.
13: WILQ, AccuWeather. Today mostly sunny and warm and a bit less humid, though. High today near 90. Partly cloudy for tonight, low 63. Tomorrow, times of clouds and sun, humid afternoon thunderstorm. That could bring some downpours and some damaging wind. High tomorrow afternoon at 86. Clouds and sun, a stray thunderstorm on Tuesday. High for Tuesday afternoon, 87. AccuWeather anytime at WILQ.com. 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
14: 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Hi, this is John, and you're waking up with Rise Up Country. 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Today I'm going to be sharing some of the stories that you've shared with us, and my guest today is Chris Young. His dad was diagnosed with cancer, and when he was going into surgery, this is what they told him.
18: 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And he goes, I prayed about you and your mom and your sister, and I knew you were going to be okay. 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
3: WILQ at your weather.
4: Today, mostly sunny and warm and a bit less humid, though. High today near 90. Partly cloudy for tonight, low 63. Tomorrow, times of clouds and sun, humid afternoon thunderstorm. That could bring some downpours and some damaging wind. High tomorrow afternoon at 86. Clouds and sun, a stray thunderstorm on Tuesday. High for Tuesday afternoon, 87. AccuWeather anytime at WILQ.com. 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
16: When I was growing up in Alabama, we didn't have cowboys. 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And to me, a cowboy was somebody that was tough, that wasn't scared to work. 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You know, he built houses his whole life. 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And that was our version of a cowboy where I grew up.
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Coming up next, who would ever think that learning how to rope a cow could actually end up saving a life? 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
2: 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It's Rise Up Country with John Ritter. 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
20: This week's good news story comes out of Big Sky Country. A rescue that you won't believe. It says that Jory Thomas was spending 4th of July weekend with his grandparents near the Yellowstone River when he heard someone screaming for help. Four people in a raft and a paddleboard got stuck near a bridge pier, and three of them managed to swim to shore, but the fourth clung helplessly to a cooler, swiftly moving downriver. So Thomas, he didn't think twice. He emptied his pockets, got his lariat, and waded out in the water up to his chest. It seems like that ranch kid had become fixated with roping and catching cow calves with his lasso. Well, Thomas told the man to let go of the cooler. He threw his lasso, went around the arm and the neck, and bystanders were standing by to help the young man reel him in. Can you believe that? You want to talk about at the right place at the right time? Well, Jory said later to his grandma, you know, I feel pretty good about what happened today, and I'm so glad that I got that kid out of the water. And then he said to grandma, you know what? I think I actually saved a life. And grandma simply said, yeah, you did. To see the whole story and a video, go to our Facebook page at Rise Up Country. What an amazing young man.

0: News. I'm Paul Stevens. Iran issuing a list of demands it says the U.S. must comply with or the Strait of Hormuz will stay closed.
1: The council issued a statement saying the U.S. must never threaten Iran again and must permanently end the war. The council also said the U.S. must lift the naval blockade of Iranian ports and withdraw its military from the area.
0: And that's Fox's Jill Nato. The U.S. Senate now in a five-week recess without passing the controversial Save America Act requiring a photo ID to vote in national elections. Kansas Republican Senator Roger Marshall on Fox's Big Weekend Show.
2: In a world where there's lots of uncertainty, we took a few things off the table, and I'm so glad we got every Democrat on record that they voted against voter ID. So it's a start. Of course, we know we have more work to do.
0: A recess now till September 14th. 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
3: It's going to be a clear and sunny day today with a high of 88. My name's Griffin Brown, and this is your Backyard Broadcasting News. Lycoming County officials say changes at the county landfill are beginning to pay off. Commissioners were told net revenue increased by nearly $1.5 million compared with the same period last year, while tonnage rose by more than 3,600 tons. Officials credit a new management team brought in earlier this year and more careful spending on capital projects. Commissioners say the landfill is moving in a more positive financial direction and praised employees for helping turn the operations around. However, no information is available on whether or not any employees who helped turn the operation around received a raise. 11 men are facing charges in connection with an alleged human trafficking operation at the former Green Spa and Massage in Loyalsock Township. State police say that the men patronized women at the business for sexual acts between April and June. Each is charged with felony patronizing a victim of human trafficking and a misdemeanor prostitution-related offense. The charges follow a six-month investigation and a June raid that led to the spa's closure. All 11 men were released on $50,000 bail. The Loyalsock Township School Board has approved a $3 million settlement in a lawsuit over the district's response to sexual abuse by a former coach. The case involved a former student who alleged the district failed to adequately respond to abuse committed by former coach Kelly Vassallo. Superintendent Brooke Biter says insurance will cover the settlement in full with no impact on the district budget. One board member called the case a shameful episode and said the district failed the victim. Muncie Township's solicitor says a developer seeking to build a data center may have skipped a required step in the zoning process. Joseph Orso says Donko Holdings filed for a conditional use hearing without first asking the township zoning officer for a determination. The developer later claimed its application should be deemed approved. Orso says residents can challenge that approval while the township continues drafting new zoning regulations for data centers with a public hearing tentatively planned for November. And coming up next in sports, for baseball, the Williamsport Crosscutters fell to Mahoning Valley 7-2 Saturday night. Williamsport managed just five hits, while starter Kenny Fabian allowed all seven runs. The Cutters will try to take the three-game series this afternoon at 2:05. And for football, St. John Newman will launch the area's first varsity girls flag football team this spring. Seven players have already signed up, with Ed Herrer serving as head coach. School officials hope the new program will encourage other area schools to follow. I'm Griffin Brown, and that was your Backyard Broadcasting News.
4: WILQ, today mostly sunny and warm and a bit less humid, though. High today near 90. Partly cloudy for tonight, low 63. Tomorrow, times of clouds and sun, humid afternoon thunderstorm. That could bring some downpours and some damaging wind. High tomorrow afternoon at 86. Clouds and sun, a stray thunderstorm on Tuesday. High for Tuesday afternoon, 87. AccuWeather anytime at WILQ.com. I'm Steve Williams.
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6: Coming up this hour, Chris Young is going to tell us how God may have impacted his songwriting. And Eric Church is going to tell us why his kids growing up were never scared of monsters under the bed.

You're listening to Rise Up Country. Coming up in just a few minutes, Eric Church has a great story about some lady who made quite the impact on his life, and we'll find out why he's not scared of monsters under his bed. If you

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5: WILQ AccuWeather.
6: Today mostly sunny and warm and a bit less humid though. High today near 90. Partly cloudy for tonight, low 63. Tomorrow, times of clouds and sun, humid afternoon thunderstorm. That could bring some downpours and some damaging wind. High tomorrow afternoon at 86. Clouds and sun, a stray thunderstorm on Tuesday. High for Tuesday afternoon, 87. AccuWeather anytime at WILQ.com. I'm Steve Williams.
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7: 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It's Rise Up Country with John Ritter. 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
0: Hi, this is John back with the Rise Up Stars and Stripes Salute. Each week, people call in and share stories about someone who has served or who is serving. And I got to tell you, it doesn't get any cuter than this one.
15: Hi, I want to honor my dad for being in the Coast Guard, and he served from 1992 to 1998. He was such an incredible person. And not only is he the hero of our country, he's my hero, too.

0: consideration for access to Rise Up was paid for this week by Columbia Nashville and Big Loud Records.
1: Jack Callahan. Iran has issued a list of demands with which it says the U.S. must comply or the Strait of Hormuz will remain closed.
2: The council issued a statement saying the U.S. must never threaten Iran again and must permanently end the war. The council also said the U.S. must lift the naval blockade of Iranian ports and withdraw its military from the area.
1: Fox's Jill Nato. The Senate has begun its 5-week recess without passing the controversial Save America Act that would require a photo ID to vote in national elections. Kansas Republican Senator Roger Marshall on Fox.
3: In a world where there's lots of uncertainty, we took a few things off the table, and I'm so glad we got every Democrat on record that they voted against voter ID. So it's a start. Of course, we know we have more work to do.
1: The Senate in recess until September 14th. 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
4: Going to be a clear and sunny day today with a high of 88. My name is Griffin Brown, and this is your Backyard Broadcasting News. Another arrest is shedding new light on the June 29th shooting in Williamsport that killed 18-year-old Nasir Kramer. Police say the confrontation began as a planned fight between two groups with an agreement that no guns would be used. Investigators allege 23-year-old Zyrese Walker fired the shots that killed Kramer, while 18-year-old Kamaj Lee Smith brought a stolen handgun and drugs to the scene. Smith is now jailed on $250,000 bail, while Walker remains held without bail. A former police chief is jailed in Montour County, accused of assaulting his girlfriend at their Danville area home. Police say 50-year-old Jeremy Talanka allegedly punched the woman in the eye during an argument in June, leaving significant swelling and bruising. Talanka is charged with simple assault and harassment and is being held on a $50,000 bail. He is also facing two separate criminal cases in Columbia County. A preliminary hearing is scheduled for August 11th. A Northumberland County mother is facing a child endangerment charge after police say her 12-year-old son and 9-year-old friend broke into a Jackson Township business. Investigators say the children damaged office equipment and a building, operated a forklift, poured gasoline on the floor, and stole cash and other items. Police say 44-year-old Andrea Maxwell knew her son had a history of leaving home without permission. Her preliminary hearing is scheduled for August 18th. Pennsylvania student loan borrowers are facing new federal repayment rules that could mean fewer options and potentially higher monthly payments. Borrowers with loans taken out after July 1st must choose between the new repayment assistance plan or a tiered standard plan. Parent PLUS borrowers also face tighter restrictions, including loss of access to income-driven repayment and loan forgiveness for new or newly consolidated loans. Experts warn borrowers in default could face wage garnishment and loss of tax refunds or Social Security benefits. And up next for sports, the West Branch Soccer Club wrapped up its 45th annual Youth Soccer Day Camp in Clinton County, the longest-running youth sports camp in the county. The five-day camp drew 130 players for soccer instruction and games, with each camper receiving a ball and T-shirt. The camp was led by Lock Haven's men and women's soccer coaches Patrick Long and Jesse Urquhart, with Lock Haven student-athletes serving as staff. For baseball, the Williamsport Crosscutters fell to Mahoning Valley 7-2 Saturday night. Williamsport managed just 5 hits, while starter Kenny Fabian allowed all 7 runs. I'm Griffin Brown, and that was your Backyard Broadcasting News Update.
5: W-I-L-Q, AccuWeather. Today mostly sunny and warm and a bit less humid, though. High today near 90. Partly cloudy for tonight, low 63. Tomorrow, times of clouds and sun, humid afternoon thunderstorm. That could bring some downpours and some damaging wind. High tomorrow afternoon at 86. Clouds and sun, a stray thunderstorm on Tuesday. High for Tuesday afternoon, 87. AccuWeather anytime at WILQ.com. I'm Steve Williams.
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is Kane Brown, and like I love country music, Country 105.1 WILQ. Good Sunday morning. Hey, it's Lee Travis, 9:17, 17 minutes after 9 o'clock with Toby Keith, and he's got the American Ride.

0: 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Big get ready. 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Oh, boy, we got the big grand prize drawing. 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
6: WILQ AccuWeather. Today mostly sunny and warm and a bit less humid, though. High today near 90. Partly cloudy for tonight, low 63. Tomorrow, times of clouds and sun, humid afternoon thunderstorm. That could bring some downpours and some damaging wind. High tomorrow afternoon at 86. Clouds and sun, a stray thunderstorm on Tuesday. High for Tuesday afternoon, 87. AccuWeather anytime at WILQ.com. I'm Steve Williams.
0: Hey, thanks, Steve. At 9:32, we got sunny skies, 77 in the Susquehanna Valley with Kenny Chesney.

0: Well, you make me smile. It's Uncle Cracker, Country 105.1 WYLQ. And this event calendar update is all brought to you by Fortified Chocolate Trends Bars, available at Lang's Chocolates on Pine Street in downtown Williamsport, and also online at langschocolates.com. Hey, coming up this morning at 11 a.m. at the Eugene Garofis American Legion Post 104 in Montoursville, it's Burger Burn. That's right. It kicks off at 11 o'clock today until they are completely sold out. So make sure you grab some great burgers. And while you're out running those errands or enjoying the day. So they will take place, like I said, at the Eugene Groffus American Legion Post 104, which is located on Broad Street in Montoursville. 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You got to email all that information to news@backyardbroadcasting.com, and please submit that information at least 2 weeks in advance, because we care about the Susquehanna Valley and you.
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on the green with a little help, as you can tell, with the late, great Keith in the background. Hey, it's Lee Travis, and we're looking forward to the Grand Slam Parade. That's right. It's going to kick off the Little League World Series, scheduled for Tuesday, August 18th in downtown Williamsport. But right now, it's Luke Bryan. He's looking for some hunting, some fishing, and loving. All right, Luke, here we go. Country 105.1 WILQ.

0: Country 105.1 WILQ. It's Morgan Wallen. He's got those 20 cigarettes. I don't have 20 cigarettes. I never smoked a day in my life, so at least I can say that. Hey, your exclusive AccuWeather forecast is standing by for you, plus more great country music after the top of the hour.
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7: WILQ, AccuWeather. Today mostly sunny and warm and a bit less humid though. High today near 90. Partly cloudy for tonight, low 63. Tomorrow times of clouds and sun, humid afternoon thunderstorm. That could bring some downpours and some damaging wind. High tomorrow afternoon at 86. Clouds and sun, a stray thunderstorm on Tuesday. High for Tuesday afternoon, 87. AccuWeather anytime at WILQ.com. 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

Blake Shelton in Austin, Country 105.1 WILQ. Now some brand new music from Stella Lefty. It's called Boston on the Q.

0: Rocky Mountain Low. It's Corey Kent, Country 105.1 WILQ. 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I just got to see one a little bit ago. I feel so special. 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Pick yours up, okay?
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2: WILQ AccuWeather. Today mostly sunny and warm and a bit less humid though. High today near 90. Partly cloudy for tonight. Low 63. Tomorrow times of clouds and sun. Humid afternoon thunderstorm. That could bring some downpours and some damaging wind. High tomorrow afternoon at 86. Clouds and sun. A stray thunderstorm on Tuesday. High for Tuesday afternoon 87. AccuWeather anytime at WILQ.com. I'm Steve Williams.
3: Well, thank you, Steve. At 1021, we have sunny skies, 78 in the Susquehanna Valley with Bon Jovi and Jennifer Nettles.

Zach Top and South of Sanity, Country 105.1 WILQ. Boy, it is a beautiful Sunday morning. Get outside and enjoy it. I know when I get home, I'm going to do some weed whacking. And if I get time, I'll finish doing the lawn mowing. How's that? All right, here's Bruckles.

0: be loved by you. Country 105.1 WILQ. And this event calendar update is all brought to you by Gorp Clusters, available from Lang's Chocolates on Pine Street in downtown Williamsport. Hey, the Independent Order of Odd Fellows, Lewisburg Lodge number 96, invites the community to a gift card and prize bingo fundraiser that is happening today. Now, the doors will open up at 11 o'clock, so that means in about 20 minutes, those doors will be opening, with bingo beginning at noon, so plenty of time to get there. Tickets are $20 per person. Food will be available, along with rip tickets and a 50-50 drawing. So if you're looking for something fun to do, take the family down, have a great time with that, and make sure you tell everybody that you heard it right here at Country 105.1 WILQ. 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

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Country 105.1 WILQ. Understand, Josh, exactly how that feels. Hey, it's Lee Travis with Billy Currington and doing it. 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
6: WILQ, AccuWeather. Today mostly sunny and warm and a bit less humid though. High today near 90. Partly cloudy for tonight, low 63. Tomorrow, times of clouds and sun, humid afternoon thunderstorm. That could bring some downpours and some damaging wind. High tomorrow afternoon at 86. Clouds and sun, a stray thunderstorm on Tuesday. High for Tuesday afternoon, 87. AccuWeather anytime at WILQ.com. 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

Country 105.1 WILQ, and the young lady that's taking the country by storm. 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

Jordan Davis and What My World Spins Around on Country 105.1 WILQ. Well, I'll tell you what's not spinning around. Okay, I guess it is. The world is spinning around. With the world comes the weather, and that is standing by for you with your AccuWeather forecast. It's something that makes a lot of people

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6: WILQ AccuWeather.
7: This afternoon, sunny, less humid, the high today 90, partly cloudy tonight, low 63, clouds and sun tomorrow, a thunderstorm in the afternoon, that could come with some downpours and damaging wind, the high tomorrow at 86, clouds and sun on Tuesday, a straight thunderstorm, with a high near 87, partly sunny, it'll be humid on Wednesday, high Wednesday afternoon, up to 83, AccuWeather anytime at WILQ.com, I'm Steve Williams.
0: 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We have sunny skies, 78 in the Susquehanna Valley with Luke Combs.

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0: Jake Owen, and it's Made for You on Country 105.1 WILQ. And this event calendar update is all brought to you by Lang's Chocolates. Discover the wonder of Trends Bars and Carmelicious from Lang's Chocolates. Sounds delicious. Are you looking for a great way to enjoy a summer evening while supporting your community? Well, head to Messiah Lutheran Church, located Route 442 in Clarkstown, this coming Tuesday from 4 till 7 for a community outreach food truck event. So bring the family, friends, and your appetite to enjoy a variety of delicious food from local food trucks while spending time with neighbors in a welcoming atmosphere. And when you're doing that, make sure you tell everybody that you heard it right here at Country 105.1 WILQ. And if you're a nonprofit organization's got an event coming up that you would like us to talk about, we would love to do it for you. Just email all that information to news@backyardbroadcasting.com. And please submit that information at least 2 weeks in advance, because we care about the Susquehanna Valley and you.
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0: Scotty McCreary and Damn Straight, Country 105.1 WILQ. A big shout out to Kelly, who's listening right now. Thanks a lot for letting me know, Kelly, that you are listening in your car as you're driving down the road. All right. Just pay attention to the road. Okay. Pay attention. Hey, your exclusive AccuWeather forecast is on the way. 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
5: WILQ, AccuWeather. This afternoon, sunny, less humid. The high today, 90. Partly cloudy tonight, low 63. Clouds and sun tomorrow. A thunderstorm in the afternoon. That could come with some downpours and damaging wind. The high tomorrow at 86. Clouds and sun on Tuesday, a straight thunderstorm with a high near 87. Partly sunny. It'll be humid on Wednesday. High Wednesday afternoon up to 83. AccuWeather anytime at WILQ.com. 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

0: 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Your exclusive AccuWeather forecast is standing by for you. 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
1: This afternoon, sunny, less humid. The high today, 90. Partly cloudy tonight, low 63. Clouds and sun tomorrow. A thunderstorm in the afternoon. That could come with some downpours and damaging wind. The high tomorrow at 86. Clouds and sun on Tuesday, a straight thunderstorm with a high near 87. Partly sunny. It'll be humid on Wednesday. High Wednesday afternoon up to 83. AccuWeather anytime at WILQ.com. I'm Steve Williams.
2: Well, thank you, Steve. At 1222, we got sunny skies, 82 with a real feel of 100 in the Susquehanna Valley with Bailey Zimmerman.

my favorite songs of all time. It's Zach Brown Band in Colder Weather, Country 105.1 WILQ, live and local and loving it at 12:30 on a Sunday afternoon with me, Lee Travis. Here's Morgan Wallen. Been by now.

0: What a beautiful song from Lee Bryce and Memory I Don't Mess With, Country 105.1 WILQ. 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That's coming up this Friday from 3 till 6 at the church. 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Each meal includes a generous pulled pork sandwich on a Kaiser roll, creamy coleslaw, macaroni and cheese, and a packaged dessert, plus bottled water, all for just, you ready for this, only $14. 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So make sure you stop on down and tell them you heard it right here at Country 105.1 WILQ. 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
1: 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Country 105.1 WILQ. We got more great country music after the top of the hour. 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
12: This afternoon, sunny, less humid. The high today, 90. Partly cloudy tonight, low 63. Clouds and sun tomorrow. A thunderstorm in the afternoon. That could come with some downpours and damaging wind. The high tomorrow at 86. Clouds and sun on Tuesday, a straight thunderstorm with a high near 87. Partly sunny. It'll be humid on Wednesday. High Wednesday afternoon up to 83. AccuWeather anytime at WILQ.com. 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

0: 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Here's Kane Brown. He's talking about a woman on Country 105.1 WILQ.
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5: WILQ AccuWeather.
6: This afternoon, sunny, less humid. The high today, 90. Partly cloudy tonight, low 63. Clouds and sun tomorrow. A thunderstorm in the afternoon. That could come with some downpours and damaging wind. The high tomorrow at 86. Clouds and sun on Tuesday, a straight thunderstorm with a high near 87. Partly sunny, it'll be humid on Wednesday. High Wednesday afternoon up to 83. AccuWeather anytime at

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0: Tyler Hubbard, he's dancing in the country. Hopefully he's got all his clothes on. Country 105.1 WILQ. 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Boy, that sounds absolutely delicious. And an all-you-can-eat breakfast buffet at the Susquehanna Valley Big Twins Motorcycle Club is happening on Hartley Drive in Lock Haven. That is happening this coming Saturday from 7 to 11. That's 7 in the morning to 11 in the morning, so you don't get a little confused. $10 for adults, children 6 to 12 or $6, and children 5 and under are absolutely free. 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But we don't know what's going on unless you tell us. So email all that information to news@backyardbroadcasting.com. And please submit that information at least 2 weeks in advance. Because we care about the Susquehanna Valley. And you.
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0: Keith Whitley, the classic, Don't Close Your Eyes, Brian. I mean, no, it's just Don't Close Your Eyes. I was looking at Brian and said, Brian, don't close your eyes.
1: I do that when I drive.
0: See, that's all he does. So look out when Brian's driving down the road. He just goes on the sidewalk, on the yard, comes back out, you know, things like that.
1: No traffic.
0: Yeah, no traffic. You're right. Hey, that's going to wrap up things for me, Lee Travis. I got to get myself on out of here before Brian hits the roads. It is 1:58 in your exclusive AccuWeather. The forecast is on the way for you. Plus, Brian, he might open his eyes during the show. We don't know yet or not. But he's got some great country music on the way for you. I'll talk to you again next Sunday right here. 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
9: WILQ AccuWeather. This afternoon, sunny, less humid. The high today, 90. Partly cloudy tonight, low 63. Clouds and sun tomorrow. A thunderstorm in the afternoon. That could come with some downpours and damaging wind. The high tomorrow at 86. Clouds and sun on Tuesday, a straight thunderstorm with a high near 87. Partly sunny. It'll be humid on Wednesday. High Wednesday afternoon up to 83. AccuWeather anytime at WILQ.com. 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

0: That's Jackson Dean. Don't come a-looking. Country 105.1 WILQ. Hey, want to know a secret? You know, you've been playing along with WILQ for the summer fun on WILQ. Listening to win that that summertime fun package, thanks to Hall's Marine Riverside Campground and Busch Light Beer, that Old Town Saranac Canoe, plus the weekend cabin stay, so you can enjoy the great outdoors tomorrow morning. Tomorrow morning, Sean Carey is off. Barbara Evans is on for Sean. They're going to be doing that drawing right around 10 o'clock in the morning. Find out who gets to win that summertime fun pack from WILQ.
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10: WILQ AccuWeather.
11: This afternoon, sunny, less humid. The high today, 90. Partly cloudy tonight, low 63. Clouds and sun tomorrow. A thunderstorm in the afternoon.

come with some downpours and damaging wind. The high tomorrow at 86. Clouds and sun on Tuesday, a stray thunderstorm with a high near 87. Partly sunny, it'll be humid on Wednesday. High Wednesday afternoon up to 83. AccuWeather anytime at WIOQ.com. 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

0: have called him Bo Cephas. You can call him Hank Jr. at WILQ. Country Classic with Family Tradition at WILQ. 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Now open until 7 Wednesday through Saturday. You can find them at 350 Pine Street in downtown Williamsport. And you still have time to get to the Pennsylvania Wounded Warriors fundraising event that's going on until 6 o'clock this afternoon. The New Trail Brewing Company at 240 Arch Street, Building 18 in Williamsport. You can enjoy a delicious spaghetti dinner. When was the last time you had a good spaghetti dinner? You know, it's a lot of work, boiling things and making the meatballs and the sauce splattering all over the place. Don't worry about it. Let them do it for you. It's all just $12. Available for dine-in or takeout. They've got all kind of other things going on, like basket raffles, 50-50 drawings, and all the proceeds will benefit the Pennsylvania Wounded Warriors Incorporated. So come on out up until 6 o'clock tonight and support the local veterans here in the Susquehanna Valley and make a difference. It is absolutely available for you to stop on by today. 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Anybody can come out. WILQ cares about the Susquehanna Valley and you.
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Don't you worry. Look, Brian, country, and she knows it. Country 105.1 WIOQ. Retro Country USA is on the way tonight after 8 o'clock. Join us for that. You're going to hear Ricky Skaggs, Alan Jackson, a double shot of Alan Jackson.

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0: 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Three in front of three. 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
14: This afternoon, sunny, less humid, the high today 90, partly cloudy tonight, low 63, clouds and sun tomorrow, a thunderstorm in the afternoon, that could come with some downpours and damaging wind, the high tomorrow at 86, clouds and sun on Tuesday, a straight thunderstorm, with a high near 87, partly sunny, it'll be humid on Wednesday, high Wednesday afternoon up to 83, AccuWeather anytime at WILQ.com, I'm Steve Williams.
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0: than what it was last Sunday at this time, you might remember. 319 of the Susquehanna Valley, along with Brian Hill, and I'm pleased to report no flooding, no road closures or anything like that to tell you today, unlike last weekend where we had all that drama going on. Hey, on the way, we've got something for you from a newcomer to the music scene. His name is John Morgan, Lady A, who you know and love, and Luke Holmes has a great song on the way.
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7: This afternoon, sunny, less humid. The high today, 90. Partly cloudy tonight, low 63. Clouds and sun tomorrow. A thunderstorm in the afternoon. That could come with some downpours and damaging wind. The high tomorrow at 86. Clouds and sun on Tuesday, a straight thunderstorm with a high near 87. Partly sunny. It'll be humid on Wednesday. High Wednesday afternoon up to 83. AccuWeather anytime at WILQ.com. I'm Steve Williams.

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Hold them as long and as strong and as close as you can until you can. It's more of the songs you love. Country 105.1 WILQ.

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0: just a guy with a girl. Her name's Gwen. Blake Shelton, Country 105.1 WILQ. 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If that doesn't get your attention, chocolate-covered Oreos. 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You don't want to miss it. It's an open-air book fair. You can join them on Saturday, August 22nd, 10 in the morning till 1 at 119 First Street in Montgomery. 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

0: Elkies called Aw Nah. On the way, John Party, something for you from Luke Bryan, Mark Chestnut, with an old song you're going to want to sing along with on the way next.
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12: This afternoon, sunny, less humid. The high today, 90. Partly cloudy tonight, low 63. Clouds and sun tomorrow. A thunderstorm in the afternoon. That could come with some downpours and damaging wind. The high tomorrow at 86. Clouds and sun on Tuesday, a stray thunderstorm with a high near 87. Partly sunny, it'll be humid on Wednesday. High Wednesday afternoon up to 83. AccuWeather anytime at WILQ.com. 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
5: 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We're beginning another hour now on Country 105.1.

That's Luke Bryan. Most people are good. Country 105.1 WILQ. The 60th annual Tioga County Fair getting underway here. Especially opening as of yesterday, but Monday, the first official day with all kind of 4-H activities and truck pulls, tractor pulls, and more.

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0: the world for baseball play. The Grand Slam Parade kicking off the World Series scheduled for Tuesday, August 18th in downtown Williamsport. They're getting things all around ready for that now with bleachers and things in place. And before you know it, we'll be having a big parade running through downtown Williamsport.
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4: WILQ AccuWeather. This afternoon, sunny, less humid. The high today, 90. Partly cloudy tonight, low 63. Clouds and sun tomorrow. A thunderstorm in the afternoon. That could come with some downpours and damaging wind. The high tomorrow at 86. Clouds and sun on Tuesday, a straight thunderstorm with a high near 87. Partly sunny. It'll be humid on Wednesday. High Wednesday afternoon up to 83. AccuWeather anytime at WILQ.com. I'm Steve Williams.

That's Travis Tritt at WILQ. Following along on a post, somebody told me your 2 cents is probably why they got rid of pennies. I can believe that, yeah.

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WILQ.

0: That's George Burge. It won't be long at WIOQ. 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And don't forget to make sure that you throw something at the keyboard player. I'm just saying. Be gentle, though. Be gentle. WIOQ cares about the Susquehanna Valley and you.
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Subway's All Request Lunch Hour. 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

0: That's Morgan Wallen, and I'm the problem. Country 105.1 WILQ. Couple minutes in front of 5 o'clock on a Sunday night here in the Susquehanna Valley. Won't be long. We'll be having to get the kids around early in the evening so they can get to bed early because school bells will be ringing. I know, parents are all excited. Kids, probably not so much.
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9: WILQ AccuWeather.
10: Tonight, partly cloudy, low 63. Clouds and sun, humid tomorrow. Afternoon thunderstorm, that could bring some downpours and damaging wind, the high 86. Clouds and sun, straight thunderstorm on Tuesday, high at 87. Partly sunny, humid Wednesday with a high near 83. Some sun on Thursday, a thunderstorm. Clouds and sun during the afternoon to the north of Williamsport in the mountains, the high at 86. AccuWeather anytime at WILQ.com. 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

That's Tracy Lawrence, Country 105.1 WIOQ. The Iowa Corn 350 powered by ethanol from Iowa Motor Speedway is underway. Denny Hamlin is in the lead, followed by Christopher Bell and Chase Briscoe. Lots of thunder boomers and all kind of crazy things on the track, not in the storm sense, but cars running into the wall and running into each other. They are under six cautions, and now we have a lane change. Christopher Bell in the lead, followed by Denny Hamlin, and Chase Briscoe now rounding out the top three. On its

0: That's Megan Maroney. And 6 months later at WIOQ, how do you dress the kids tomorrow to take them to the babysitter? Do you have to get some long sleeves out or keep the short shorts out like it is today? Well, I'll answer those questions for you with our weekend AccuWeather forecast next.
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wind, the high 86. Clouds and sun, straight thunderstorm on Tuesday, the high at 87. Partly sunny, humid Wednesday with a high near 83. Some sun on Thursday, a thunderstorm. Clouds and sun during the afternoon to the north of Williamsport in the mountains, the high at 86. AccuWeather anytime at WILQ.com. I'm Steve Williams.

new one from Luke Combs. It's called Rethink Some Things at WILQ. Well, he's rethinking some things. That's why the song came together. He's asking for just a couple more minutes to spend with his grandpa. Scotty McCreary in 5 more minutes at WILQ.

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As we get things prepared for the youngsters to get back to school, you're back to school shopping, school clothes, new shoes, new glasses, the pens, the paper, it goes on and on and on, doesn't it?

0: The thing that Deep Gritty Dirt Band is called Fishing in the Dark at WILQ. Have you heard about this? High-end car manufacturers are spamming your little screen. You know, the screen with your navigation, your heating and air conditioning controls, and your radio controls. They're spamming them with commercials for a new movie. Yeah. Not just the high-end, but Ram and Jeep owners are seeing that as well. How do you stop that kind of thing?
1: 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But protecting the people you love and ensuring your wishes are honored are too important to put off forever. 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
5: WILQ at your weather. Tonight, partly cloudy, low 63. Clouds and sun, humid tomorrow. Afternoon thunderstorm, that could bring some downpours and damaging wind, the high 86. Clouds and sun, straight thunderstorm on Tuesday, high at 87. Partly sunny, humid Wednesday with a high near 83. Some sun on Thursday, a thunderstorm. Clouds and sun during the afternoon to the north of Williamsport in the mountains, the high at 86. AccuWeather anytime at WILQ.com. 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

That's a new one. It's called I Knew It, I Knew You. New one from Taylor Swift at Country 105.1 WILQ. You know that manufacturers are being forced to remove the artificial colors and dyes from our food. But why are they taking so long to do that?

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0: That's Trisha Yearwood, and how do I live at Country 105.1 WILQ? How do we live so long without it? Pumpkin spice has made a return here in the Susquehanna Valley. Yep, I saw my very first pumpkin spiced something or other. I won't tell you what it was or where it was, but it's here.
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12: Tonight, partly cloudy, low 63. Clouds and sun, humid tomorrow. Afternoon thunderstorm, that could bring some downpours and damaging wind, the high 86. Clouds and sun, straight thunderstorm on Tuesday, high at 87. Partly sunny, humid Wednesday with a high near 83. Some sun on Thursday, a thunderstorm. Clouds and sun during the afternoon to the north of Williamsport in the mountains, the high at 86. AccuWeather anytime at WILQ.com. I'm Steve Williams.
13: 622, sunshine, lots of it. Humidity, too. 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

Country 105.1 WILQ. 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

0: 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WILQ really does care about the Susquehanna Valley and you.
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His name is Ty Myers. It's the end of the earth at WILQ. Well, not just the beginning of it all. Ty Gibbs took the checkered flag at the Iowa Corn 350 powered by ethanol from the Iowa Speedway moments ago. Ty Gibbs is your NASCAR Cup race leader today.

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7: WILQ, AccuWeather.
8: Tonight, partly cloudy, low 63. Clouds and sun, humid tomorrow. Afternoon thunderstorm, that could bring some downpours and damaging wind, the high 86. Clouds and sun, straight thunderstorm on Tuesday, the high at 87. Partly sunny, humid Wednesday with a high near 83. Some sun on Thursday, a thunderstorm. Clouds and sun during the afternoon to the north of Williamsport in the mountains, the high at 86. AccuWeather anytime at WILQ.com. 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
0: It's time for another hour of your country favorites on Country 105.1.

You might remember that guy. His name is Garth. Garth Brooks and the River. Country 105.1 WILQ 709 as we congratulate Ty Gibbs, the winner of the NASCAR Cup Iowa Corn 350.

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0: His name is Tucker Wetmore. He's looking for a brunette. Country 105.1 WILQ. Well, it shouldn't be too hard to find because there are brunettes everywhere. You have to look for a redhead or a blonde. That's the more cherished.
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1: Tonight, partly cloudy, low 63. Clouds and sun, humid tomorrow. Afternoon thunderstorm, that could bring some downpours and damaging wind, the high 86. Clouds and sun, straight thunderstorm on Tuesday, the high at 87. Partly sunny, humid Wednesday with a high near 83. Some sun on Thursday, a thunderstorm. Clouds and sun during the afternoon to the north of Williamsport in the mountains, the high at 86. AccuWeather anytime at WILQ.com. 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
2: 722, lots of sunshine around still, 84.

Ann and Shay. 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

0: That's Russell Dickerson, and God Gave You a Girl at WILQ. 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It happens 9 in the morning till 2 at the Warrior Run Fire Department Social Hall on 2nd Street in Allenwood, conveniently located near U.S. Route 15. 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

0: Classic Eddie Rabbit at WILQ, and I love a rainy night. Well, not like last weekend. Country 105.1 WILQ. That is going to do it for me, Brian Hill. Thank you for making WILQ a part of your Sunday here in the Susquehanna Valley. That's going to do it for me. I'm going to head on out of here, make way for Retro Country USA, where you're going to get a double shot of Alan Jackson. My band Restless Heart stops by, as does Sawyer Brown, Lone Star, Ricky Skaggs, and Shania Twain, just to name a few you're going to hear on WILQ. Don't forget, start your day bright and early tomorrow morning with Carrie's Corner, but Sean is off, so Barbara Evans is going to be in for Sean, and your opportunity then to find out who wins the Saranac Canoe at 10 o'clock with Teddy V and WILQ.
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10: Tonight partly cloudy, low 63. Clouds and sun, humid tomorrow. Afternoon thunderstorm, that could bring some downpours and damaging wind, the high 86. Clouds and sun, straight thunderstorm on Tuesday, high at 87. Partly sunny, humid Wednesday with a high near 83. Some sun on Thursday, a thunderstorm. Clouds and sun during the afternoon to the north of Williamsport in the mountains, the high at 86. AccuWeather anytime at WILQ.com. 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